lightning has been around for a long, long time. Lightning might have been the origin of life on Earth, in fact. In the primordial soup, it might have created the chemicals from which life evolved.

0: It's a very rare phenomenon. Something which happens
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0: But at least I tend to believe that something is going on. Something we don't understand, but something real.

0: the scouters say about his power level?
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0: What, 9,000? There's no way that can be right!

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1: Your powers combined.

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We'll give you a try. If you do well, you can go a long way. But if you fail or try to quit, you can go a long way too.

Others, I wonder white men's control. 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He was divided by the man, young against old, dark against fair, lips, eyes, and teeth, and by the texture of his hair. Black man was in pain, crying out, and no one would hear. He cursed the woman for giving birth to him here. He cursed the woman for giving birth to him here. Ripping out my insides, I screamed out in pain, shame, disdain. So now as I look, as my brothers pass me by, they see my hips, my lips, and the size of my thighs. I've been a

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And I'm like, yeah. 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You know, just real quick to prove your worth as a human being and as an artist. And I'm like, no, I can't actually, but I can dramatically arrange 7 to 10 layers of mouth sounds to make an entire instrumental.

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1: Radio Anonymous.

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0: Why do you eat people?
1: Not people. 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
0: Brains only?
1: Yes.
0: Why?
1: The pain.
0: What about the pain?

0: on the air?
1: Yes, you are.
0: I'd like to hear a new beat on the request line.
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Age of Aquarius, white noise, delirious. Filtering frequencies just so you can hear me. Solipsistic, and I'm following.

shit. I used to think if I die in any old place, my soul would be able to make it to heaven. Now, fuck. I mean, I don't care where it goes as long as it ain't here.

16, maybe 17, maybe 18, 16, maybe 17, maybe 18, 16, maybe 17, maybe 18, 16, maybe 17, maybe 18, 16, maybe 17, maybe 18, 16, maybe 17, maybe 18, 16, maybe 17, maybe 18, 16,